yangu I know my right. 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
2: We dominated, we created in the first half four clear chances or five in the second half, two, three chances as well. But in football, you must be realistic. The Guinea in the first half, they scored one goal with only one situation in the box, long ball. And in the second half was similar. We completely dominated, one transition, and they scored the goal. The big difference we can see when they have some player like a striker playing Everton was very tough for us. But in general, I'm satisfied with the performance of the team. I'm not happy with the result because I think we deserve at least to score. When you watch the score and you see who is the team who is leading, looking like was Tanzania, but unluckily was Guinea. I need to say congratulate them because they have this personality to keep the game. But for us, it's continuous to building, to improve, and we need to find solution to put the ball in the net. For me, today, the lack of Tanzania was the realistic, put the ball in the net. If we score this fair situation for Simon and Suba, was without goalkeeper, nothing, they changed game. The game changed. Because we was even not 15 minutes and we can score one goal, the game can change completely. But I repeat, for me, football is not about what you deserve. It's about to put the ball in the net and winning the game. But we need to continue in this. For us, is to try to build in, to continue, to improve. It's clear we need some player more in attack. Probably in the next window we will have Clement and Cisse.
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1: Man, those girls are fine. Man. You see those girls out there?
0: Nigga, I told you to stop talking about girls when we're working, bro. Man.
1: Come on.
0: See. 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
0: I feel you, dog.
1: You feel me?
0: I feel you. All I'm saying is, let's work.
1: That's all we do. What we do.
0: What you trying to do?
1: No, bro, let us do something. Let's just do something.
0: You know what they're trying to do? Are we closed, nigga?
1: No, I understand it, bro.
0: Yeah, I gotta close that.

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We go show, we go let them know. Now we dey run the town and any show. We got than any woes, we got than any foe. Bad man flows, put them on their toes. On the low, they got them know. My

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We got that any woe, song got that any foe. Bad man flows, put them on their toes. On the low, the girl them know. My bed we shut down.